South Haven County requested for a fire alarm to be at 73121 M43, Hospital Soha.

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0: 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Do you want to discharge him?
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0: Here you can, bye. South Fraternity, your disregard phones for Hospital Soha, 73121 and 43. For the key holder on the scene, it's just going to be burnt food. You do not need to respond. Again, South Fraternity, your disregard phones for Hospital Soha at 73121 and 43. For the key holder on the scene, it's just burnt food. Guys, clear, subject clear, 2008.

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0: Mary Ann Last, Hartford Rescue. You requested priority 1 in the city. The address of 215 South Wendell Avenue, apartment 303. 54-year-old male complaining of chest tightness and difficulty breathing. Again, the Mary Ann Last, Hartford Rescue. You requested priority 1 in the city of Hartford to the address of 215 South Wendell Avenue and the apartment 303. 54-year-old male complaining of chest tightness as well as difficulty breathing. If I clear, Central clear, 28.2.
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Again, Shelby, may we request a pardon 19816 cast in court for an 82-year-old male reporting as chest pain.

0: that's the one thing to live out there, okay?
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2013, go ahead. Priority 2 to Bronson, South Haven.

2213 out at South Haven. 2213 out at South Haven, 2355.

Attention Southaven, fire call service for a fire alarm. 7267 Beethoven Street, 7267 Beethoven Street. 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

Stonehaven Tony L is still alarm at 7267 Beethoven Street for a fire alarm. Again, Stonehaven Tony L is still alarm at 7267 Beethoven Street for a fire alarm. Need 5.

0: 上你去。那EDS security was back on phone, so you can cancel the call form.
1: Yeah, we need you to disregard tone, please.
0: Sure will. Attention South Haven Fire, this is a disregard tone for 7267 Beethoven Street. It was a false alarm again. Disregard tone for 7267 Beethoven Street. It was a false alarm. This is 00059.

Indicate Monster requested for a return transfer brought to Lincoln Hospital for a 93-year-old female returning to Blueberry Hills. Again, Dan Vienna Monster requested for a return transfer. Kayla brought to Lincoln Hospital for a 93-year-old female to be returning to Blueberry Hills. This is a 5-6-6-6-6-6-6-6-6-6-6-6-6-6-6-6-6-6-6-6-6-6-6-6-6-6-6-6-6-6-6-6-6-6-6-6-6-6-6-6-6-6-6-6-6-6-6-6-6-6-6-6-6-6-6-6-6-6-6-6-6-6-6-6-6-6-6-6-6-6-6-6-6-6-6-6-6-6-6-6-6-6-6-6-6-6-6-6-6-6-6-6-6-6-6-6-6-6-6-6-6-6-6-6-6-6-6-6-6-6-6-6-6-6-6-6-6-6-6-6-6-6-6-6-6-6-6-6-6-6-6-6-6-6-6-6-6-6-6-6-6-6-6-6-6-6-6-6-6-6-6-6-6-6-6-6-6-6-6-6-6-6-6-6-6-6-6-6-6-6-6-6-6-6-6-6-6-6-6-6-6-6-6

in Bearden EMS computer QR, 832 at 109 East St. Mary Street. 21-year-old male who fell out of bed, not injured. Again, CM Bearden EMS indicator QR, 832 at 109 East St. Mary Street. We're in an 81-year-old male who fell out of bed, no injuries. Advising clear, Central Square, 327.

817, go ahead. Go ahead. 338.

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Have a vehicle versus power pole. Pole and wires are down. Unknown on injuries. Repeating for Sealer Fire, Sealer Rescue, Van Buren EMS for a PIX at 93,000 block at County Road 687. Have a vehicle versus power pole. Pole is down. Wires are down. 5 foot clear in the call center. Clear 630.

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I see wires are across the road. 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

44 Van Buren EMS, request a Friday tree response at 400 South Pawpaw Street, apartment 104. It's going to be Brush Creek Apartment for a 72-year-old female complaining of ear pain post-PDA that involves airbags appointment again. Van Buren EMS, request a Friday tree response at 400 South Pawpaw Street, apartment 104. It's going to be Brush Creek Apartment. For a 72-year-old female who was involved in a PDA last May, complaint of ear pain. Advise the fire central to Clary. A23, showing clear on the call, A26.

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0: Trustee Ben Yardimus, he requested for an additional at 400 South Papa Street, apartment 206. Current 3 response for a 64-year-old male, ground level fall. Again, South Xavier Nemes, Lawrence Terrell requested for a second medical call at 400 South Papa Street, apartment 206, Heavy Brush Creek Apartments for a 64-year-old female. Check, 64-year-old male, ground level fall. No injuries. Listeners only advise up there, Central Clear, 833.
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Fire, your request is Sister Allegan in Lee Township, 251 60th Avenue, for a well house on fire. Smoke coming from the well house. It is next to a garage. Everyone is evacuated. Again, Summit Fire, your request is mutual aid. Sister Allegan in Lee Township, 251 60th Avenue, for a well house on fire. Smoke coming from the well house next to the garage. Everyone in the home is evacuated. Advise the police on the stairs.

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Party 1 for an 86-year-old female with abdominal pain and pain above the navel. Central clear at 918.

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Air and EMS here requesting Friday 3 response in the village of Lawton at Blueberry Hill Assisted Living, 99 Walker Street, room 102. For an 89-year-old female, ground level fall in the middle of the night, now is unable to bear weight on her ankle. Again, Van Air and EMS here requesting Friday 3 response. Village of Lawton, Blueberry Hill Assisted Living, 99 Walker Street, room 102, for an 89-year-old female. Ground level fall in the middle of the night, now unable to bear weight on her ankle. Advisor, please, I'm just there, 948.

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0: Outer South, baby.
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Coaster Defend Us, 27675, County Road 388, Pine Grove Township, Color Force, power lines down across the property. No RTR parking at this time. He does have power to solve. Again, Global Fire, quick to respond for an electrical hazard at 27675, County Road 388, Pine Grove Township. Cars reporting wires down across the property. Pole is still standing. No RTR parking at this time. And caller does have power to solve. Advise the clear central, clear central.

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0: Vanisher 2401. I'm on scene. This is going to be a cable line, and there is a cable company in the area running new lines for about 2 miles from here.
1: Cable lines and cable company working in the area. Central Service, did you guys?

QR Van Buren EMS, your request of Party 3 response in Antwerp Township, 301-40643. Third party caller, advised 83-year-old male, fell, does have a deformity to his ankle. Again, long QR Van Buren EMS, your request of Party 3 response in Antwerp Township, 301-40 64th Avenue. Our third party caller, advised 83-year-old male, fell, does have deformity to his ankle, advised no clearance until 758.

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1: 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I'll go with the answer clear.

0: Pasadena Adventure Cruise and Parade, 1 West Bus, 60 Water Street, 70 South Beach at the splash pad. Caller advised a 60-ish-year-old female fell. No further at this time again. Southeast Adventure Cruise and Parade, 1 respond at 60 Water Street. It's going to be at the splash pad for a 60-ish-year-old female. Fell outside, unknown on injury. Still trying to get further advice of clear such as clear 1118.
1: Ma'am, you're at 2213.
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0: 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Advised when clearing the call, central clear at 1122.
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0: at 2030. I'll say, you clear the scene, transporting to Lakeland St. Joe, very good.
1: Cheyenne, clear the scene, and 2030, transporting to Lakeland St. Joe, very good, and 39.

Central from 81-6. 81-6, go ahead. We'll be in route to Branson. En route to Branson, Kalamazoo, 1143.

0: WQR Van Buren EMS, your request of priority one response, Porter Township, 30029 Shaw Road, for a 2-year-old male, ingested mouse poison. He is awake and breathing currently. Again, WQR Van Buren EMS, request of priority one response, Porter Township, 30029 Shaw Road, for a 2-year-old male, caller advised, ingested mouse poison. He is currently awake and breathing. Advised, no clear, central clear, 1150. 25 Shaw, you clear the call, 1150.
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Mattawan Rescue, Mutual Aid to Oshtemo, 10235 West M as in Mary Avenue, for a male with a severe GI bleed. Oshtemo is currently on a large working fire. Repeating for Mattawan Rescue for assistance to Oshtemo, 10235 West M as in Mary Avenue, for a male with a severe GI bleed. Oshtemo is currently on a large working fire. They're requesting you advise when clearing the call. Subject cleared 1215.

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0: 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We have been canceled by Life EMS 911 Rescue back in service.
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0: 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It's some low-hanging electrical lines. Lines are laying in the roadway. The pole is not broken. Unknown is electric to still to the area. Again, Amplifier, your request to respond to the area of 710 Pine Street. 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It's some low-hanging electrical lines. They are currently in the roadway. The pole is still intact. Unknown on if the area still has power. Advise if there central is there. 1220.
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1: 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It's going to be Blueberry Hill Assisted Living. Party, 77-year-old female, difficulty breathing, difficulty speaking between breaths. Again, family or any emergency request, if party one response. In the village of Lawton, it's going to be Blueberry Hill Assisted Living, 99 Walker Street, room 160. Party, 77-year-old female, difficulty breathing, difficulty speaking between the breaths. If I still clear, such as clear at 12:30.
2: 25.

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1: 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I'm tying. I got a power line down on the semi-trailer.
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1: Clear, disregard all units that are not on scene. Cable on top of the trailer, 1233. All Pop 101 units that are en route to 710 Pine Street for 101, you can disregard. It's going to be cable on top of the truck. Repeating for Pop 101 units en route to 710 Pine Street for 101, you can disregard. 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

Sam Guarantee-Moser, request a priority one response. 50 Derrick Drive. 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For an 80-year-old male, complaining of blood in his stool. Vital Clear, Central Clear, 1242.

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1: T25, Shannon Ross, Lakeview at 1303. Airbus 31 response across the commons, 23332 Red River Highway, room 308 for a 79-year-old male. Pleural fusion and hemoglobin 6.6 again. Ambulance, your Airbus 31 response at Bronson Commons, 23332 Red River Highway, room 308 for a 79-year-old male with pleural fusion and hemoglobin 6.6, advisable service, 1502.

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0: 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We're in the Brown Green Kalamazoo.
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question. West, people here, you're all static.

Alexandria EMS, 911 Rescue, going service, Pretty Woman's Mount, Antwerp Township, 57400 Western Ave, crossing our 58th Ave in front Ave. The 78-year-old male with chest pain. He is a triple bypass patient. Again, for Madawan Rescue, Van Buren EMS, a Pretty One at the Madawan Early Elm, 57400 Western Ave, crossed their 58th in front. 70-year-old male with chest pain. He is a triple bypass patient. Advisement clear, Van Buren clear, 1457.

1-8 Central. Upon your arrival, there will be a line of vehicles there. Pull up right up front. They'll meet you there.

Service. Pretty one response in the Village of Papa, 814 East St. Joseph Street, apartment 2A is an Adam. Be for a 73-year-old female with an internal defib going off. Again, for BMB EMS, phone service 31, 814 East St. Joseph Street, apartment 2A is an Adam. Village of Papa, across the South Liberty, 56th Avenue. 73-year-old female whose internal defib went off. Advisable clear, sensors clear, 1501.

0: 10 Deer EMS for a PI accident in front of the Sheriff's Department, 205 South Kalamazoo Street. Have a motorcycle versus SUV, one male rider with a laceration to the face. Repeating for Van Buren EMS for a PI accident in front of the Sheriff's Department, 205 South Kalamazoo Street. Have a motorcycle versus SUV, one male rider with a laceration to the face. Advise when clear on the call. Central's clear, 1516.
1: 25.
0: 25 and route 1517.

fire zone service for a commercial fire alarm activation. 57420 County Road 681 crosses our 60th Avenue Red Arrow Highway. Commercial fire alarm showing in Zone 1 General. You are advised to send the fire department. Again, for Hartford Fire, for a commercial fire alarm, 57420 County Road 681 crosses our Red Arrow 60th. For a commercial fire alarm showing Zone 1 General, the key holder requested that the fire department use that. Advised to clear, clear 1518.

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1: Was the key holder en route to the location?
0: The 102, the alarm company was kind of all over the place on this. It sounds like the fielder there is requesting the fire department, but I wasn't able to really get much further.
1: Excellent.
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met Orange Quick Response. Going to Spread 3, Ames Village, 175 Corn Road, Lot 50, for a 43-year-old female who's passing from the kidney stones. Again, for Orange QR, San Bernardino, City 33, in the city or village of Orange. 175 Corn Road, Lot 50, 43-year-old female who's passing from the kidney stones. Advisor and clear, sensors clear, 1531.

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make a rescue injured EMS. Priority 2 response in Arlington Township's Cornerstone AFC. 31723 52nd Street have two patients. One fell down the stairs, one fell going up the stairs. Again, Bangor Rescue, Van Buren EMS, Priority 2 response in Arlington Township. To Cornerstone AFC, 31723 52nd Street. For two patients, one fell down the stairs, one fell going up the stairs. Advise for clearing the call. Central's clear, 1638. 313. Clear, 813.

1 of 6. 1 of 6. 1 of 6. 1 of 6. 1 of 6. 1 of 6. 1 of 6. 1 of 6. 1 of 6. 1 of 6. 1 of 6. 1 of 6. 1 of 6. 1 of 6. 1 of 6. 1 of 6. 1 of 6. 1 of 6. 1 of 6. 1 of 6. 1 of 6. 1 of 6. 1 of 6. 1 of 6. 1 of 6. 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
0: 1651. Is there a unit trying to call before Bangle 106? If so, go ahead.

Central 9-1-6. Clear the last two vehicles. 66.

0: since you being Buren EMS, request to Bronson Lakeview for two code 2 transfers going to Bronson. Again, being Buren EMS, you requested to Bronson Lakeview for two code 2 transfers going to Bronson. First one's a 67-year-old female, IV monitor and O2. Second is 76-year-old male with IV and a monitor. Advise when clear and the call center's clear, 1700.
1: Baseline clear on both
0: things. Clear baseline 1701.

an EMS. You request a Priority 1 response. Paw Paw Township, 49608 42nd Street. For a 53-year-old male who is altered and diabetic patient, caller advised his glucose level is too low to read. Again, Bam, you're an EMS. You request a Priority 1 response in the village of Paw Paw. Check that. Paw Paw Township, 49608 42nd Street. For a 53-year-old male who is altered, is a diabetic, glucose levels too low to read. Advise him, clear, central, 1703.

0: something, fire, something, you know, going service for a carburetor pedestrian accident at the shell. 469 Broadway, cross the Superior and Erie. Patient's a 33-year-old male who was knocked to the ground by a vehicle complaining of right shoulder pain. Again, for something, fire, something, you know, 21, 469 Broadway at the shell, cross the Superior and Erie. For a car versus pedestrian, one patient at this time complaining of right shoulder pain. Eyes been clear, been very clear, 1722.
1: 2200 clear on the call, no arm response, evasion discovered.
0: 2200 clear on the call, no arm response, station covered, 1722.

0: 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All units not in Seeking Disregard.
1: All units not in Seeking Disregard, 1726. All South Haven units not on scene at the shell, you can disregard for 105. Again, all South Haven units not on scene at the shell, you can disregard for 105. Central's clear, 1726.

2213. 2213. Exact service will be on BLS MLA. Clear. My apologies. BLS ANA. I know what you're asking.

Premier EMS Healer Rescue requested for any 195475 Drive for a 73-year-old female. Fell a couple times last night. She is now fainted and has an irregular blood pressure. Again, Premier EMS Healer Rescue requested for any 195475 Drive. 73-year-old female who fainted. She is alert at this time. However, she is altered with an irregular blood pressure. I'm about to clear some security.

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0: Central 18. 18. Address 47030. Affirmative, sir. Where's the second one on the left? And this is not the correct address. We're at 47430.
1: Not clear on it. Our original caller was not on scene for this, so we'll double check him, but

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0: What is the last? Rub X3.
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0: EMS Harper Rescue Hartford Fire requested to westbound I-94 at the 44 for one vehicle PI. It's going to be a car versus barrier. Unknown on injuries. There's going to be one male outside of the vehicle. Again, Van Buren EMS Hartford Fire, Hartford Rescue requested to westbound I-94 near the 43 mile marker, correction 43, for one vehicle into the barrier. Unknown on status of the driver or passenger. I've got the clear, special clear. Thank you.
1: 19,
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0: so you'll have to take those to the shoulder.
1: Square.
0: You don't have to take the shoulder. There's a bunch of debris in the shoulder.
1: Copy, bunch of debris in the shoulder.

she requested a priority 2 response. The stage in the area, 26239 31st Street, across to 26th Ave and 28th Ave. It'll be for a unknown age male having a psychotic break. We will have PD and route. Again, for Van Deer and EMS, you request a priority 2 response and stage in the area, 26239 31st Street, across to 26th and 28th Avenue. Be for about an 85-year-old male who's having a psychotic break. We will have PD and route. Priority 2 and stage. Vessel clear, sensors clear at 1932.

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0: help on fire request to 32533 40th Street in Waverly Township for a propane tank that was hit by a soccer ball. It is now spewing propane. Again, pop off fire requested to 32533 40th Street for a propane tank that was hit with a soccer ball and is now spewing propane out of the tank. That was a clear such clear at 1950.
1: All 411 and route.
0: Pop 411 and route at 1957.

Vermont Fire requested a 77935 McKee Street in Porter Township for a tree that's on the power line. Smoke is seen. Again, Lawton Fire requested a 77935 McKee Street in Porter Township for a tree that's on the power line. Smoke is seen. Buzz clears on the 1958.

0: EMS, you requested 299 Walker Street, Mendota, Washington, specifically room 130. It's a 93-year-old female. Please alert. She does have diarrhea and rectal bleeding at this time. Again, for Van Buren EMS, you requested to Blueberry Hill, 99 Walker Street, room 130. You're across to West 4th and Union. For a 93-year-old female who has diarrhea, she does have some rectal bleeding. She is alert and breathing normally. Advice was clear. Van Buren clear, 1959.
1: Westbound to 40 mile marker, 40.0. Large harbor cross road, people are slamming on the brakes. Witnessed a couple near misses.
0: Clear. Roll up area now.

0: Hartford fire for a possible vehicle fire at the 48 westbound of I-94. It'll be for a 2016 Town and Country that was smoking. There's no flames at this time. The caller did evacuate. Again, for Hartford fire for a second call, this one at the 48 westbound of 94. It'll be for a 2016 Town and Country Chrysler that was smoking. Possible vehicle fire. We're still working on further. Caller did evacuate.
1: Advisement clear, but vehicle clear 21.

0: to. Our mission is to clear the crash from the car fire.
1: Harper unit to clear the 44 and up to 48. 2006.